day of glory times, the joys of yesteryear. But I remember watching Threads and growing up in fear. Grangemouth is a target, son, it all kicks off, we're fucking done. Turn and face the blast and hope you don't survive.

I feel like everybody's embarrassed to feel, you know? Everyone's terrified at the thought of truly caring about anything or anyone. There's this nonchalant idea of how we're supposed to interact with the world. It's bullshit.

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Why do we have to sleepwalk through existence like it's some sort of punishment? Like it's a puzzle we have to solve? I didn't do anything wrong. You didn't do anything wrong. What do we have to atone for? I suppose I'm just sick of living life in half measure. I want the real thing. And I want it now. And if I can't have it now, then I don't want it. What's the point in banking on a future that may never come? Or trying to impose a fullness on a past that left me wanting? It's now or never.

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Thy kingdom come, we have become. Yes, I am.

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Me and you.

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souls once claimed for immortal. And we'll sit there, watching motionless on the sand, the useless procession slowly rise from the strand. 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The spears of morning, shining bright, will clear the grim clouds of the

0: No culture wars when there's bombing at your feet. It's not left and right.
1: Not left and right.
2: Just up and down.
1: Je n'ai.

0: 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Do you have any idea where we can find Jesus?
1: Sorry.
2: No.
0: Do you know where Jesus is? Do you?
1: Mm-mm.
0: Is he near here?
2: Mm-mm.
0: You seen Jesus?
3: Yes, I've seen him, and he told me he's coming here.

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I'm gonna meet my friend at the beach cafe. We'll laugh and talk and drink a lot of muscadet. Life's flowing at a very slow pace. Aperitif is endless. Happy Kidney Place, Happy Kidney Place. Life goes so easy on Happy Kidney Place. Happy Kidney Place. Life goes easy on Happy Kidney Place. Yeah. 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The blue clouds running in the summer breeze. Jack Dog so smart with his Sunday bandana. He's sniffing in the painted dustbin. Maybe looking for a bishop's bone. Mammy Fanny will make for us a big kick of ass tonight. First one to finish wins the pint at the bar. Life is flowing at a very slow pace. Hyperlip

With muscle clothes that I stir at the cat, I'm gonna listen to a few blues at Kevin's flat. Now, too much curve tonight, an absent in the end. Olga's talking, but I don't understand. But I'm sure I am the only one who doesn't. Slow down, Olga, please. Thank you. I think it's time for me to have a piss now. I go downstairs to the corner. Don't wanna need to, I'm watching the stars.

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Why do we have to sleepwalk through existence like it's some sort of punishment? Like it's a puzzle we have to solve? I didn't do anything wrong. You didn't do anything wrong. What do we have to atone for? I suppose I'm just sick of living life in half measure. I want the real thing. And I want it now.

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What's the point in banking on a future that may never come? Or trying to impose a fullness on a past that left me wanting?

the burden of knowing life in all its hues, than to wither in the shade of ignorance, waiting for the light to bleed through the cracks. Thy kingdom come, we have become. Yes, I am.